fine. 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Why should I be afraid of dying? There's no reason for it, you gotta go somewhere.

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yo, yo, I'm about to go through the bully. See if I find myself a project game by the bus stop, sucking on a lollipop.